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1: Hey, what's up? 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Don't forget this week, the countdown to number one. Did we finally find out what Taylor Swift and Travis Kelce said to each other in their wedding vows? Get ready because it hits the middle of D's Sleaze. Also, a chance to win on the Countdown Challenge. Everything about your favorite artists in one place. D's, here to please, counting down to number one this week.
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1: Hey, what's up? It's your music-loving friend, Rick D's. Don't forget this week, the countdown to number one. Did we finally find out what Taylor Swift and Travis Kelce said to each other in their wedding vows? Get ready, because it hits the middle of D's Sleeve. Also, a chance to win on the countdown challenge. Everything about your favorite artists in one place. D's, here to please, counting down to number one this week.
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4: 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Also, a chance to win on the Countdown Challenge. 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
4: Hey, what's up? 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

perfect way to welcome you to the show today. With that kind of energy, you know what's to come for the entire show. 3 hours of nothing but hits right here on 95, the ultimate one. DJ Den with you. It's going to be an awesome Saturday. A little bit overcast on the outside, but hey, it's all good. It's all good. We're going to bring some vibe and energy, some musical heat. Let me know what you want to hear at 394-9595. Let's get interactive today. What you got to do right now is turn up your radio extremely loud. Let's have some fun.

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1: 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That's at 56 to 58, Richard Douglas Road in Barapur. And that's happening on the 14th, August the 14th. That's Friday coming from 9 a.m. to 1 p.m. For free service, that's great news. 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Two massive Sundays of live music at the Anchorage Shagaramus on Sunday, 9th August. And then on Sunday, 22nd August, he's open from 1 p.m. On Sunday night, August, catch Skull, KYD, The Anomaly, Howlin' Dog, Grass Project, Jericho, Twilight District, Hootie and the Soulfish, as well as Life Force. Then on Sunday 23rd, it's Mantis, Fuse, The Chosen Whites, EFX Band, Doggy and the Cool Cats, as well as the Anarchists and the guys from the band. All right, it's going down. You want to get to your $250 advance tickets right now. 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
1: 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Yours truly, JY, is coming to you live from Royal Road in San Fernando, here at Answer Motors for the Answer Motors August 7-seater Saturdays. All right? And guys, we're here to talk about the 7-seaters that Answer Motors are carrying on their line of vehicles, guys. And they have some amazing vehicles, including the Mitsubishi Xpander Cross, the Ford Everest, and the Proton X90. Now, we are going to be here until midday. So, guys, we invite you to come on down and be a part of this amazing venture, this amazing sale put on by Answer Motors. Whatever you're doing, the weather is right, it's nice, and it's a good day to come to Answer Motors. Nothing smells better than that new car smell. And maybe you have been wanting to change or upgrade your vehicle for some time. Well, ladies and gentlemen, Answer Motors is here for you. All right. So maybe you have extended your family and you need something with some more space. Well, come down to Answer Motors. Check out the Mitsubishi Xpander Cross, the Ford Everest, and the Proton X90. Myself and the experts, the sales reps, they are here with all the information ready to help you, whether it be with the financing, giving you a test drive. Come on down, ladies and gentlemen. Do not waste any more time. Today is a good day to buy yourself a 7-seater. All right. So, top of the morning going out to all the listeners across the Guardian Media Network right now, hearing my voice. JYs, I'm here with Brandon and some motor showroom in San Fernando, Royal Road to be exact. Come on down and check out your 7-seater today. When we come back inside the next report, we will be speaking with the sales rep as we are going to give you some information here on the 7-seaters that they have online right here, Answer Motors. Okay, so until then, back to you all in studio, and we'll be touching base in a short while.
0: All right, thank you very much. GY, he's on location right now in South. It's a great day to be in South at Answer Motors. Yep, in fact, you can check them out any Saturday, but today is just a great Saturday to check them out before midday. Remember, it's every Saturday in August, 9 a.m. to 12 midday. You can't miss this one. 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

0: banger. Hey guys, today is that day you can check out the Ford Everest, the Expander Cross, the Proton X90, because for every Saturday in August, it's 7-seater Saturday. Our team is on location right now, and they're going to tell us some more. Jay Wise, what's happening?
1: Hi. Hi once again. Good morning once again to all you beautiful people locked on to 95 The Ultimate One, Vibe City, 105 FM, Sangeet 106.1 FM. Yours truly, Jay Wise, live on location here, Royal Road, San Fernando at Ansem Motors, guys. And it's all about the 7-seater Saturdays, guys. All right, it's happening every Saturday for the month of August, guys. They have three amazing vehicles, which I mentioned to you in the last report. The Mitsubishi Expander Cross, the Proton X90, and the Ford Everest. Now, joining me inside this capsule report is the Mitsubishi holder, Mr. Renique Holder. Good morning to you. How are you today?
2: Hey, good morning, everyone. Good morning, Trinidad and Tobago. G-Wise, it's a pleasure being here.
1: Nice. It's good. Man. It's good to be down in Ansem Motors as well. You're having big sale.
2: I imagine this today is actually my birthday, and I am happy to be here.
1: That is good.
2: Giving out a sale on my birthday.
1: That is good. That is so good. All right. You are the Mitsubishi holder.
2: The Mitsubishi holder, yes.
1: So with a name like that, I am certain that you could give the listeners a nice run through of the Expander Cross. Firstly, I am seeing three lovely colors here. It's a white, nice, and there is a kind of ghoulish, brownish, bronzish,
2: and a burnt orange.
1: All right, and then there's a gray. Yeah. Ladies and gentlemen, and what I understand that there are more colors.
2: Yeah, there are six colors total.
1: So ladies and gentlemen, remember, we invite you to come on down to Ansem Motors Royal Road in San Fernando and check out the 7-seaters. So back to you, Renique Holder, the Mitsubishi holder. Tell us about the Expander Cross.
2: Right, so the Expander Cross is honestly built for persons, I would say, who's now starting a family. And even if you don't have a family yet, the Expander Cross is built for you. It's built for everybody, right? So it is like a standard SUV, however, it has the 7-seater option. It's just built for more space. And again, if I am to run through all the details that this vehicle has for you all, I need a whole segment by myself.
1: Take as much time as you need.
2: It comes in a 1.5-liter engine, 17-inch rims, LED lights all around. It's a very rugged, kind of amazing looking vehicle. It's a bit big, but it's not too big. It doesn't feel like that on the inside. It's very nimble, it's easy to maneuver. Right, and again, built for the family. Is safe. It has a lot of safety features. If it is you want to go adventuring on the hills, stuff like that, hill assist when it comes to it. I might need my own segment if I was to go on and on about this vehicle.
1: Ladies and gentlemen, it's a very, very, very nice looking vehicle. Yeah. All right. I'm telling you, I started picturing myself behind the wheels of the Expander Cross. All right. Renique went and he folded down the seats. He showed me how it is. He showed me the interior. It has fabric with a little bit of leather trimmings on the dashboard and on the doors.
2: All right.
1: And I am telling you, ladies and gentlemen, this is a really, really, really amazing vehicle. What's the price of one of these?
2: So it's going for $239. However, again, when it is for the sale, we are giving out very special deals. I would not like to disclose. If it is you like, I'll give out my contact information.
1: Yes, because your phone is going to start a ring one time in a rainy
2: day. I welcome it. Take a message to tell my happy birthday, and I will give you the deals. You know, I have no problem doing so.
1: All right.
2: But we have deals to give for all our 7-seaters.
1: That is really amazing. All right. So somebody listening in, and maybe I touched them when I said, For a while now, you've been wanting to upgrade your vehicle, and the time is now.
2: Yes.
1: What do they have to come in with?
2: Well, two forms of ID, a place, proof of address.
0: Right.
2: Yes, payslip, or even if you're a business owner, just come in with those documents and say that your business is registered. Right. We are a one-stop shop, I would like to say.
0: Mm-hmm.
2: Answer Motors, we are family. So you just need to come with us, come to us with those little documents, and we will be able to organize financing for you, insurance, after servicing. Like, we are the one-stop shop. I have colleagues like Ali, John. You know, we are here to help you. As much as we are here to sell cars, I'm a people's person. If it is you need help, I am here to help you. Every single step, everybody is welcome. And this is my third week here, and I feel like I've been here for a year, because I feel like if I'm a done part of this company.
0: Well, I feel I know you for a year or something. Mean? No, we meet up, and you know, it's just that good energy
2: and
0: that
2: nice
0: you have.
2: A nice
0: very, very welcoming and warm gentleman who knows what he's talking about with these vehicles. Now, ladies and gentlemen, I can't take up all the time, but we're going to spread it out, and I'm going to give you as much information on these three amazing seven-seaters, the Mitsubishi Xpander Cross, the Proton X90, and the Ford Everest.
2: Yes.
0: So, until next report, ladies and gentlemen, JY's live on location, Royal Road San Fernando, and Samoto's showroom. Come on down, guys. We're here until 12 noon. A seven-seater is sitting here with your name on it. Okay?
2: So before I go, can I just give up my contact?
0: Yes.
2: Right, so it's 796-9835. Again, that is 796-9835. If you have any questions, any queries, any of any seven-seaters that you have, you can reach out to me, send a WhatsApp, a call, and I'll be able to assist you with this.
0: Well, you start a message him one time, because I know you have questions, and he will answer every single question that you have. So, good morning once again to the listeners of the Vibe City 105 FM, Sangeet 106.1 FM, and 95, the ultimate one. Until next report, back to you, DJ Din.
3: 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The winner of a grand prize, an all-inclusive getaway for four at the Hilton, the Riff, Mangrove Beach Cordon in Curacao. 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

0: And guys, today is the perfect day to walk away with a 7-seater. You get to test drive as well as check out all the features in these amazing vehicles. J-Wise is on location right now at the South Branch. Let's say good morning once again. Good morning, J-Wise.
1: 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Good morning, J-Wise, the wise one. Royal Road San Fernando and some motors is the place to be. Why? Because it's the August 7-seater Saturdays. I spoke to you guys about the Mitsubishi Expander Cross in the last report with Renique Holder, the Mitsubishi Holder. And ladies and gentlemen, I have Karen to talk about the Proton X90, but I'm going to keep this one very short, and I'm letting you guys know, did you hear about vehicles that could drive for you and park for you? Listen up, ladies and gentlemen, the Proton X90 with an amazing deal today. We are going to speak with Karen inside the next report as we go into the 10 o'clock hour, but ladies and gentlemen, the 7-seater Saturdays is about to get hot, hot, hot. All right? They have real amazing deals, and I cannot wait to get into more of the features of the Proton X90 with Karen. All right? Ladies and gentlemen, whatever you're doing, hey, come on down to Ansa Motors, Royal Road San Fernando. Come out with the family. Take a sit down in the vehicle, hear of the prices. You are guaranteed to have some amazing deals. And as Renique would have told you all, it's a one-stop shop. So you're coming in here and you can handle financing, handle insurance, everything that you need to do. You can have it done right here and drive away in either your Mitsubishi Expander Cross or your Proton X50 or the Ford Everest. All right? So until the next report, ladies and gentlemen, listen. Be sure not to turn your station, because you have to hear these features of the on the Proton X90. You've been on the fence for a little while thinking about buying that new vehicle. Gentlemen, the wife probably saying, boy, so long we had to get a new car. Today is the day to bring her out to Ansa Motors to check out which one of these 7-seaters will best suit her. Back to you guys in studio, and I will touch base with you all in the next report.
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0: that's what we do right here on 95, the ultimate one. Our team is on location in San Fernando, location of Ansa Motors. Today is that day you can walk away with a 7-seater. JY's, tell the people what's happening right now.
1: Hey, good morning, Trinidad and Tobago. Welcome back to Ansa Motors Royal Road in San Fernando, guys. Amazing, amazing, amazing day for you to get yourself that brand new 7-seater. It's August 7-seater Saturdays here at Ansa Motors. All right, and joining me is the lovely Proton Queen, Karen, right here in the showroom in San Fernando. Good morning to you, Karen.
2: Thank you for having me.
1: It's such a pleasure, and she is smiling. I told you guys, really amazing staff here at Ansa Motors. So Karen, we are here to talk about the Proton X90. All right, it's a really lovely looking vehicle. I like it. The aesthetics, it's there, it's all there. But let's get into more of the details. This is the vehicle you told me parking for itself.
2: Yes, it is.
1: So I could just pull up somewhere, a car reverse too good, and press a button, and this vehicle parking up for me?
2: That's correct. This vehicle actually parks for you very smoothly, and you're actually able to see the whole scenario play out on your big infotainment touchscreen.
1: Wow. Oh, wow. So this 7-seater, the Proton X90, right? Could 7 people fit in it comfortably?
2: Yes, they can, and everybody has a premium leather, two-tone, nice leather finish, so you actually have a Nappa leather finish on the vehicle. Mm-hmm. Everybody has their own USB ports, C-type charger, cup holders, everything. Headrest on each of the seats, including in your back row. So, you know, everybody has adequate space and all the benefits that you get, not just the front seat passengers, mm-hmm. but everybody is able to travel comfortable in this vehicle.
1: Wow, it sounds amazing for fleets or maybe a TT rideshare or a taxi. What do you think?
2: Yes, it is. And actually, it's being used right now by not only taxi drivers and families with large vehicles, but even people, you know, like Y-Drive uses it. Some of the fleet vehicles who have staff that they have to move around with. Uh-huh. Companies have been buying it to move around their staff because people like a little space. They like the convenience as well, too. Nobody likes to be crouched up in a vehicle.
1: Indeed.
2: And that is something that you find in this vehicle, and especially at that price point. You know, usually for those kind of features, what you find in the X90 is upward of $500,000 go up.
1: Wow. And this is going for?
2: This is actually only going for $314,314 on every Saturday until the end of August.
1: Steal of a deal. I swear, that is a really amazing. I swear that you were going to say about 5-something for this vehicle.
2: No.
1: All right. Could you give me some more of the features of this vehicle? Maybe tell me, with the experience of your other customers who may have purchased, what are some of the features that stand out to them?
2: Well, a lot of them like the safety.
1: Mm-hmm.
2: So this vehicle is equipped with 7 airbags, and then the driver assist features is very handy. So it's not just typical lane keep assist. It has a radar system. It has sensors. You know, it has a lot of features to help to keep you safe on the road. Now, this vehicle didn't get 5-star rating because of mediocre features. You have to meet a certain bar to be able to get that.
1: Mm-hmm.
2: And that's something you would find with all of our vehicles here, especially the Proton lineup that you find in this vehicle. And then a lot of features are also automated.
1: Uh-huh.
2: So, you know, it makes it easier and fun for you to drive on your road as well, too. You know, your wipers wipe for itself, lights come on for itself. You have your voice features to control some of your day-to-day functions, so you don't have to reach to do that. Ease of access. You know when you go to the trunk with all your groceries and your harness full, most of the other vehicles, if they have an automated feature, you have to be flagging your foot or pressing the lid or reaching for your remote.
1: Uh-huh.
2: Ours is so great. When you stand 2 feet away from the back of your trunk area, it just has to detect your key fob on you,
1: mm-hmm.
2: whether it's in your pocket and so on, and then it opens for itself.
1: Wow.
2: You know, so no flagging of feet and no reaching for anything. It opens for you, so you can actually put your stuff in the trunk, and then both rows fold flat down.
1: Oh, so it's a lot of cargo space.
2: Yes, a lot of cargo space. You could actually fit a full-size mattress in the back there if you need to transport your own stuff. So you don't need to hire anybody or bother anybody to move around with your stuff.
1: Yeah.
2: Yes.
1: Yeah.
2: So there's good space.
1: So it's an amazing vehicle for us to head to Manzanilla today after work.
2: Yes, I mean, very, very, very good. You know, a lot of people have a lot of fun driving in this vehicle, and the drive is very smooth as well, too.
1: I was just going to ask you about that, seeing that in Trinidad we have such lovely roads. All right. Yes. Well, I want to thank Karen for taking time out here of her busy schedule. Ladies and gentlemen, I'm seeing the customers coming in, and I am certain that it's because they are listening to us live on 95 The Ultimate One, or Sangeet 106.1 FM, or the Vibe City 105 FM. Wherever you're listening, guys, a special good morning to you. Come on down to Answer Motors Showroom, Royal Road in San Fernando. We have Renique Holder, we have Karen here, and they are ready to serve you. Come, go through all that you need to right here. Your one-stop shop, Answer Motors. They're going to take care of everything you need when you're looking for a seven-seater. All right, remember today, the featured vehicles, the Mitsubishi Xpander Cross, the Proton X90, and the Ford Everest. When we come back, guys, I'm going to be speaking with Karen again, but we're going to be talking about the Ford Everest. And of course, throughout our time here, we're going to do some recaps for the ones that have joined us late, because, you know, Trini, some people now waking up and whatnot, now tuning in. Probably you're traveling, you just got into a vehicle, and you're hearing about this, and you want to move from traveling to owning your own vehicle. Well, you're tuned in to the right spot. Also, really quickly, you can check out answermotors.com. All right. And also, ladies and gentlemen, let me give you the number 285-2277 or 367-5394 for more information. We are here until 12 noon. Jay Wise, Karen, Renique Holder. Yeah, man, we here. Answer Motors, San Fernando. Come on down. Back to you, DJ Din.
0: All right, thank you very much. Jay Wise on the team on location right now in Royal Road, San Fernando. Today is that day. You can walk away with a seven-seater. Get all the information you need when it comes to investing in such an awesome vehicle. All right, there's the Mitsubishi Xpander Cross, like Jay Wise mentioned, the Ford Everest, and the Proton X9, full of features and just great for any family.

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now, we're going to touch base with our team on location at Ansa Motors. 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

0: Hi, so maybe he's just busy trying to get some of the sales rep to come and speak to us. So we'll just wait for him on the line right about now as we tell you some more information. You can check it out at answermotors.com or you can also call 285-2277. Well, I think Jay Wise is on the line. Jay Wise, tell us what's happening.
1: Hey, good morning, good morning, good morning. Once more, ladies and gentlemen, live at Answer Motors Showroom, Royal Road in San Fernando, guys. It's all about the August 7-seater Saturdays, guys. And I'm sorry we had a little delay while you guys crossed. I'm still here with Karen, and we are having such an amazing conversation, ladies and gentlemen. All right. She was telling me about the service packages

0: and the after sales service offered here at Answer Motors, which is a real important piece of information that needs to be shared. So Karen, we welcome you back. Good morning once again, and I'd like you to just go through, as we were talking off air, the service packages offered here on the Mitsubishi Expander Cross, the Proton X90, and the Ford Everest.
1: Okay, so we have great service packages on all the vehicles that we sell. So not just these three brands, but all the brands as well too. But with regards to the seven-seater Saturdays, what customers can know is that they can not only benefit from a discount, they can also benefit from our after sales in the sense of the service package and the warranty, which Answer Motors is known for. Others are now trying to copy service packages, but I don't think they can compete with what we have to offer.
0: They cannot.
1: All right. So on the Expander Cross, what you would find is you have 3 years warranty and a 2 year service package.
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0: All right.
1: So, you know, some people ask, but listen, I don't have to pay for the oil. I don't have to pay for the filter. I don't have to pay for this. And they try to ask you to make sure, listen, you're not scamming me, right? You don't have any hidden costs there.
0: No hidden charges, guys. None.
1: And then for the Proton X90, we have 5 years warranty and a two-year service package. 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
0: 5 years warranty with the 2 year service package.
1: Yes, correct.
0: Wow. I remember as you were mentioning the Ford Everest, you were saying that there was an option to possibly get a three-year service or so, was it?
1: Yes, so with the Ford Everest, we have extended the warranty from 3 years to 5 years with a 2 year service package, you know, with an option for an additional year.
0: Wow.
1: All right, so that's a discussion we have with customers when they come in and purchase and stuff like that as well, too, to let them know, okay, well, we have the option and stuff like that and thing there for an extended year warranty service package, that is, on the vehicle. So, you know, all those are discussions we have with the customers. So depending on what they're looking at, you know, we tailor packages for our customers as well too. And the good thing is all these vehicles we also offer through Answer Bank, with our Answer Bank financing insurance packages, or better known as our in-one packages.
0: All right.
1: Nice. So you get insurance for the vehicles, most of them for the first 2 years, like with the Ford Everest, we have for the first 2 years for the vehicle.
0: All right.
1: So that's something taken care of for you, so you don't have to find money to put out for that when it comes to purchasing that vehicle.
0: That is so amazing, because I told the listeners already that coming to Answer Motors is a one-stop shop. You guys take care of everything. And I am, ladies and gentlemen, I just wanted to highlight the service packages so you can get a sense of that sense of security when you're thinking about purchasing a new vehicle. Some people, they're still there. They're like, boy, I want to change this vehicle, you know? But when I change it, what I'll buy? Hey, come on down to Answer Motors this morning. Stop what you're doing. Come on down. You started to cook? Hey, turn off the stove. Come on down to Answer Motors and check out these three amazing seven-seaters. All right, ladies, I am certain that you're telling your husband that you wanted a new vehicle for the longest while. So listen up. There are three amazing seven-seaters here. Come on down. When we come back, ladies and gentlemen, we are going to be speaking about the Ford Everest. We're going to talk about all the features. And of course, we're going to come back and do a recap on all of the other seven-seaters here for you inside the August 7-seaters Saturdays. Thank you so much, Karen. Sending it back to you guys in studio.
2: All right, thank you very much to you, Wise and Karen, for a whole lot of great information right there. You can make your way down to Answer Motors and look at these vehicles yourself. 7-seater Saturdays will continue for the entire month of August. 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

0: 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Gates will be open from 1 p.m. It's gonna be amazing. On Sunday 9th, we have some amazing bands like Catch Skull, KYD, as well as The Anomaly, Howlin' Dogs, Grass Project, Jericho, Twilight District, Pootie and the Saltfish, as well as Life Force. Then on Sunday 23rd, it's all about Mantis, Fuse, The Chosen Whites, EFX Band, Doggy and the Cool Cats, as well as The Anarchists and the guys from the band. It's going to be amazing. Just $250 advance tickets. 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Cricket lives here. And of course, let me get into a couple of quick shows right about now. Saying what's up going out to Amelia as well as Suresh Lockton in Toronto. I have your track lined up and ready to go right after these.
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2: 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Don't forget this week, the countdown to number one. Did we finally find out what Taylor Swift and Travis Kelce said to each other in their wedding vows? 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Also, a chance to win on the countdown challenge. 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
2: 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Don't forget this week, the countdown to number one. Did we finally find out what Taylor Swift and Travis Kelce said to each other in their wedding vows? 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Also, a chance to win on the countdown challenge. 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

0: Oh yeah, that's what we do right here on 95, the ultimate one. And today could be that day you can walk away with a 7-seater of your choice. There's the Proton X90 as well as the Ford Everest and the fantastic Mitsubishi Expander Cross. 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JY's, what's happening?
1: Hey Din, good to have you guys back with us here, Royal Road in San Fernando. And Ansa Motors showroom, guys, it's all about the 7-seater Saturdays. Now, ladies and gentlemen, let me let you know, this is every Saturday for the month of August, all right? They have three amazing vehicles, the Mitsubishi Expander Cross, the Proton X90, and the Ford Everest. And guys, listen, I just went across to the Ford Everest and it is beautiful. It is amazing. If I had to purchase today, that would be the one. That would be the one. Joining me is Chanel and she is going to give us some more information on the Ford Everest. Good day to you, Chanel. Good to have you.
2: Much.
1: Nice. So tell us a little bit about the Ford Everest. You could tell us why the Ford Everest over other brands. All right. And just let us know the features. You can let us know the price of it and whatnot.
2: All right. So good day, everyone. We have the Ford Everest Trend at the showroom today. We actually have two models in the Ford Everest. Mm-hmm. We have the Trend, which is on sale for $599.
1: Wow.
2: And we also have the Everest Titanium, which is the fully loaded for $720.
1: Amazing.
2: So when we look at a 7-seater SUV, it's not just a 7-seater SUV, and a lot of people are going to say, wow, you know, mm-hmm. because of the price, but it is value for your money when you speak about the Everest Trend. The Everest Trend comes with a 2.0-liter turbo diesel engine with a 10-speed automatic transmission.
1: Wow.
2: Right? So we have this 7-seater where you can use it for corporate, family. It's not just for off-roading. It's for our normal roads. You can use it to go anywhere. The vehicle is so wonderful, and it comes with the same chassis as the Wildtrak. So it gives you that 4x4 drive.
1: Okay.
2: Yeah? So if you're thinking about, hey, I want to go a Pyramid and them mm-hmm. steep hills, trust me, the Everest going up there. It going.
1: I love how it looks, Chanel. It really has that executive look. And to hear that it could handle rugged terrain as well.
2: Yes,
1: I think that it is worth every penny. All right. Tell us a little bit more about the interior and what the comfort is like inside this vehicle.
2: So it's very comfortable, sleek interior. Now with the Trend model, we have the fabric interior, and you have your three rows, and it's very, the middle row, it's very, it's very easy to move, so anyone can get into the back. It's very accessible. So I know a lot of people will say, okay, it's a 7-seater and the back might be, you know, it might be a tight space. No. So the Everest gives you that space where you can have anyone down from a child to adult into the back and you still feel very comfortable.
1: Very comfortable.
2: So it's very comfortable. As I said, it's good for corporate, so you can go out with the whole corporate team mm-hmm. and everybody could sit in there very comfortable. And for someone with a big family, again, very comfortable.
1: I would not lie. I have really fallen in love with the Ford Everest.
2: It is very nice.
1: It really is nice, ladies and gentlemen. If you're hearing us now, we're here. We just have a couple more minutes with you, probably about 40 more minutes here at the Ansa Motor Showroom in San Fernando,
2: yeah.
1: guys, for you to come on down and see these amazing vehicles.
2: So I just want to tell the people that Ford is actually offering 5 years warranty on the Ford Everest. 5 years warranty, 150,000 km, and we have 2 years or 40,000 free routine service, whichever comes first. So J-Wise, I know you said that you love the 7-seater Everest Trend, and I also want to point out, because you're a radio guy, a music man, mm-hmm. we have a wonderful 10.1 10.0 infotainment system inside there.
1: Wow.
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1: All right, it is so amazing, guys. You want to give out your number to anybody who might want to contact you and say, hey, I want to get this Ford.
2: Yeah, sure. It's 795-7856. So you can come along to San Fernando Royal Road and ask for Chanel. 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
1: Yes, guys, remember that. Every Saturday, 7-seater Saturdays here, Answer Motors. I want to thank Chanel for taking time out to be here and share with us on the Ford Everest. Guys, I wish we had so much more time because, we gave you a lot of information. 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
0: All right, thank you very much, GYs. 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I'm talking about the Mitsubishi Expander Cross, as well as the Ford Everest, and even the Proton X90. 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All right, so gotta make my way out of here. Just kind of dipping out a little bit earlier. Tosca, she's in to assist me. I will be heading to East Gates Mall. We have a nice event. I can't talk too much about it, but you'll probably see it on TV very soon. All right, so look out on CNC3 for that event that we're going to be recording today. So I'm out of here. Stay safe, stay blessed. Have a good one. Later.
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4: Hey, what's up? 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Also, a chance to win on the countdown challenge. 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

0: One, good morning to you, Trinidad and Tobago. Tusker Martinez is my name, keeping you company all the way to 2 o'clock. Of course, we've got some action happening on the airwaves as well. In a couple minutes, we'll be heading down to the Proton showroom in Sangre Grande. Got some info for you on that, and we will get to know all about the Proton in about a minute. Before we do that, looking to refresh your wardrobe? 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And we'll be heading over to Proton Sangre Grande in the next couple of seconds as we bring you updates from the showroom and the specials in store. So let's check in with the team. 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
1: 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But today I've made a special trip to Grand Bazaar to be here with you guys on Sangeet and on 951. As a matter of fact, did I get to say happy anniversary to you guys celebrating your 50 years as yet? 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And of course, we are here with a big, big, big product. The Proton is on display, on special, and you could get a chance to get yours today. Come and check us in Grand Bazaar. We are live on site with one of the most informed people about this Proton. Ray is here with us. Everybody knows Ray, Proton Ray. Ray is the one who has all the information about this vehicle. Now, Proton in itself is not so much a new name anymore. It's been here for a couple of years and they've been making waves. And one of the good things is that one of these specials remain. But for those of you who have not been exposed to Proton just yet, let's find out about Proton. And I'm going to go into the professional. So Ray, tell me a little bit about, you know, this this particular vehicle, somebody who's never experienced a Proton vehicle before, what you think makes the brand worthwhile? Was he top sellers? Was your top selling point of these brands?
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1: Now, let me put that into context for you, Trinidad and Tobago. This vehicle started at $299 a year or two ago, and it's maintaining the price, which also means it's maintaining what it, where it stands in the market, and it's a really good deal because everything going up, let me be honest, things going up, and unfortunately, that's the way the economy does go. But the EMAS 7, this is the EMAS 7. So tell me about the vehicle itself. Is it is a sports vehicle? Is it an SUV? Is it a sedan? What do you describe it as?
0: The EMAS 7 is a mid-size SUV. It has a combination of, you have the sportiness for performance, but then you have the luxury and the capacity for family. And you have your comfort, your 5-star safety rating. Yeah.
1: Excellent. And that's $299. What about the X90? Tell me about the X90, because it's 7-seater Saturday today. That is the 7-seater model. Tell me about that one.
0: So for every Saturday in August, customers can enjoy $5,000 off of their Proton X90. It is a spacious 7-seater SUV, and it is a great option for families or anybody who wants extra room and comfort, and you want
1: and the technology and everything, because there's the X90. You're getting $5,000 off, no questions asked, no long talk about it. You're getting $5,000 off, that is it, you know what I mean? So what you think is the best, you know, person? Who's the best person for X90? Me as a, if I say a bachelor, or maybe you want to have maybe a family man, which one is the best? Which one better?
0: So definitely the answer to this is families. Right. So anyone who needs the flexibility of 7 seats, if you're looking for space, if you're looking for comfort, as I said before, safety and premium features, while you still enjoy your drive, the X90 is for you.
1: All right. For those of you looking for something sportier, you have to stay tuned because we need to go back to studio. You guys have some responsibilities over there. We're going to continue to check it out and I think reorganize a test drive for me too. And yeah, we're going to do that. Yeah, we're doing a test drive. We have things happening. Come and check us in Grand Bazaar. We're right here. 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We are close to the highway, right opposite the car wash. 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And today, 7-seater Saturday, we have specials. 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We are at Grand Bazaar. 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Back to you guys in studio on Sangeet. And of course, 9-5.
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3: 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Guys, listen, amazing prices, amazing deals awaits right here at Ansa Motors. All right, you didn't get a chance to come down this Saturday, well, hey, make sure and put it on your schedule for next Saturday, God Gives Life. All right, come on down and you could link up with Renique or Chanel or Karen, and you could start the process in getting yourself a brand new 7-seater here at Ansa Motors. 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Remember, every Saturday for August, seven-seater Saturdays right here. Ansa Motors. All right. I want to just thank all the listeners. We spoke with the reps as well. You got the information. You heard about the after sales service. You heard about the amazing warranty on these vehicles. And that is why you should go nowhere else but at Ansa Motors. All right. The authorized dealers for these brands. So, ladies and gentlemen, you get your genuine parts even after finishing paying for the vehicle. All right. So, head down to Ansa Motors. All right. Maybe you can check them out in the week. And if it is you're busy during the week, you can check them next Saturday and be a part of the seven-seater Saturdays. All right. That's our time with the Ansa Motors team today. Of course, next Saturday, yeah, we're going to be linking up with them once more. All right. Let me send it back to you guys in studio. I do wish you all a very, very, very blessed Saturday. Whatever you're doing, be safe. And remember, next week, we check in at some Motors.
2: 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We're going to head to a break. But before I do that, got this... some messages for you inside the break as well, all right? Stay tuned.

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3: Hey, what's up? 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

0: 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Certified Scoops. Toe Bombs. Ashoka Daba. Little Amazon Pet Store. The new Dim Sum. And Ovaltine.
1: 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It's back to you.
2: Ooh! Are we live? Are we ready to go?
1: Yes,
2: oh,
1: we are.
2: Goodness. Listen to me now, guys. Sorry about that. Thank you so much, people. We're live right here at Sangeet at 9-5. We're having fun here in Proton in Grand Bazaar. Come and check us out. We're obliquely opposite CarMax. And today, we are here to experience these wonderful vehicles that are on special today. Of course, we have the 7-seater Saturdays going on. And you heard about that X90. It is going to be on special. I think, is it this five? Does he want the $5,000 again? $5,000 off. Just walk in here, the Proton X90, you're going to get $5,000 off. And of course, we know that that one is for the family, right? So, what about Sporty? What about Sporty? Ray, who are dealing with? Hugh or Ray? What, Ray, you have to tell me about the Sporty one. You must not be the Sporty one, my brother. You look like, let me tell you, when you come and you see Hugh, he's a man that's been in the gym. He just play mass. He's a man all day. He's an all day man. I tell you, he tattooed on. I think he have a whole sleeve. Check out Hugh. Hugh, you know, of course, you're looking for something a little bit more sporty. What you would recommend for somebody come in and say, I'm looking for something sporty and I like this Proton line?
3: Sporty, you had to be looking at the Proton X50, right? That's a compact sport SUV. Doesn't compromise on style, technology, or safety.
2: Yeah. So it's proper, so you're comfortable with it and you look stylish. I mean, oh God, watch me. The man trim on point and then go, come and look for him right here, Hugh. And Hugh, so of course, all right, you want to get it sporty and we of course love the safety. Some people still show about the EVs, the electric vehicles. You've been exposed, you're inside of here. EV ownership, you know what I mean? Tell me about it. What's the one thing you wish more people knew about, like, EV ownership?
3: I would say the main thing a lot of people still not familiar with is how much you actually save when you switch to EVs, right? Basically, let's say you spend $1,000 a month in gas, you might actually spend about $200 in electricity to do the same amount of driving. Basically going to spend a quarter of your maintenance costs if you were driving a regular internal combustion vehicle as well. So there's a lot of savings to have from the time you decide to go to EVs. You know, you're going to be saving from day one.
2: I'm going to do some quick math. So that is at 10%. So if you're spending 10% of your cost on spending, moving from 2,000 to 200, that's what you're telling me?
3: Yeah.
2: 10% of your cost. So if within the space of 10 months, you could save $18,000.
3: Yes. Ideally, yes. And that could go towards your loan installment if you took a loan or towards a vacation for you and your family.
2: Nice. And what about some everyday benefits, you know, to having the EVs? An everyday benefit, like, you know, I'm now an EV owner. I plug it in my thing, I pump in. What's some everyday benefits?
3: Number one, you don't have to line up at the gas station. You're basically going to plug in right at home, right, and have that charge full when you wake up in the morning, right? And again, the savings in the EV is the main aspect of it.
2: Yeah, that savings, I think everybody need to, I mean, listen, people, technology, the world is evolving. You need to evolve and let it move forward to, you know, electric vehicles are now commonplace. And I just had an experience. We just sit on inside and we didn't realize the broadcast come back on because we enjoying the vibe, listening music, checking out the functions. I talk into this car, you know, I wonder if I could get, let me see, I wonder if I could hear. Hey, Proton.
4: How can I help?
2: Ooh, you hear that? She talking on the radio. Proton, you're live on the radio. Who you want to say hi to?
4: I am learning this function.
2: Now, of course, oh God, let's be realistic. I mean, asking some very outlandish kind of questions to the car, but that is the quality. Turning down the windows, opening the sunroof, helping you with some parking, giving you a 360 view. You're getting so much out of this one. And this is my favorite, only I've been very biased. This EMAS 7 is my favorite. If I drive out of Grand Bazaar with one, don't be surprised. But of course, last year I was here as well when you launched. It was last year you launched here, right? I was here for the opening and the price was $299. What's the price today?
3: So customers could still enjoy that $299 price. We believe that's the sweet spot in the market right now to provide a lot of value for money in the vehicle, as you could see for yourself right here.
2: And of course, you have the savings. So you're going to pay at the regular price. That's the price of a vehicle right now. And you're going to save 10% of what your customer spending on your gas. You get through. That's all I have to tell you. You get through. So you listen on Sangeet and of course 95. We are here live at Grand Bazaar. My name is Antics. I normally on 105, but I came across specially today, especially for Proton and Grand Bazaar. Big glass showroom. You can't miss it. Opposite CarMax. Take a look first. Come on inside. Ask for Ray. Ask for Hugh. Ask for Antics. I here for a little while until about 2 o'clock. We got some more updates to you on what you could get. We in August. 7-seater madness going on today earlier because you are real savings. Toss it back to you guys in studio though. And of course, I going back and do some more investigating on real features. I going to check out some more of these features. Let's see what we're doing. Hey, back to you in studio earlier. We're going to check the car.
1: All right. Thank you so much, Antics. We've got a couple more messages before the top. Good news for Milo lovers. The original choco malt taste you love is back. 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Also, the Pop Music Awards is coming to TNT. 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

0: This is 9.5, the ultimate one, 12.16 in the nation's capital. 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
2: Hey, what's up? 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Don't forget this week, the countdown to number one. 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Also, a chance to win on the countdown challenge. 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
0: All right, so let's head to our team on location in Grand Bazaar.
3: Yeah. All right, so people, thank you so much, Tusker and the crew at 9.5 and Sangeet. You who are listening, you are in for a treat today, because we are coming to you live from Grand Bazaar, where we are inside the beautiful Proton showroom. And let me tell you something. I feel like, from my experience today, I feel like I've stepped into the future. I feel like evolution is nigh. I feel like we are really where you're supposed to be. Come into Proton and, of course, get a chance to see my favorite vehicle right now, the E-Mass 7. And I'm telling you, if Proton bring out some more, I don't know if they could pull me away from this one so far. I must say, the E-Mass is impressive on all counts. And she have a cute voice. Yeah, voice activated, you can talk with her. And she does all kinds of things. Open the windows, get you sorted out, put on your music, choose your station, open your sunroof. And I just found out, this vehicle comes with a sunroof as part of it. That's it. You don't have to worry about it. A sunroof is part of the mix. There is very little that I can say I have a problem with. Very huge display. I feel like I have a... What size of this TV? What size this TV is in here? It's 15-inch. It's a TV. It's not a screen. It's a TV. Right on your dashboard. And you have, of course, a digital dashboard. If you really want to get into where vehicles are going, this vehicle is going to take you there at a great price. We came to launch this last year, and it was $299,000, and it remains the same today. So my advice is, come on in, ask for Ray, ask for Hugh, and the city manager came in as well. She giving discounts too today. Yeah, just saying. So I hear, just a lot of antics here, and you might get something. But The vehicle of itself is excellent. Come to Grand Bazaar. Check it out obliquely opposite CarMax. You cannot miss it right here in Grand Bazaar. And you can also book a test drive. So let me just ask Ray to join me one more time. We're going to chat a little bit about the EMAS 7. So this 299 has remained and people have loved it a little bit. But I know, here what to do. I know I'm talking about the EMAS too much. I want to go back, of course, because today is 7-seater Saturday. And the 7-seater vehicle, tell me about the 7-seater again. That is which one? That's the X50 or the X90?
4: The 7-seater is our Proton X90.
3: Right, so that X90 7-seater, I mean, it's one of those that you said is perfect for the family. Is that, you know, one of your number one sells? What do you think is people really love about it? And, you know, you would say it's one of its best features. Because this is 7-seater Saturday. I want to say good afternoon to all you families that are locked on. And, you know, they want a reason to get into a 7-seater today. Tell me a little bit about that X90.
4: So you asked about one of the key features about the vehicle. I will talk about three things. You see the space that you get in the cabin, you the comfort and the safety, and there's rich technology in there too. Those are the things that families, those are the combination of features that makes this a great seller.
3: Right, so families love it. And I think I like that room because, you know, sometimes they jump into a 7-seater and you just have to kind of squeeze up and that kind of thing. All right, so of course, you know, families definitely need the flexibility of 7 seats. I mean, there's nothing that I could say a 7-seater wouldn't do for even just a normal person. You intend to have a family as things go on. Safety is one of the key concerns. What do you think about that safety feature? I think, you know, the X90 gives you that safety.
4: Yes, so it has level 2 advanced driver assistance systems features. So you have your lane keeping, your emergency braking, etc. And it is one of the few 7-seater SUVs that we have that is a 5-star safety rated. Yes, so people who are looking for that safety for their vehicle, for families, this is the option for you.
3: Excellent, and that's what I think is number one. You have 7 seats, your wife, you have a couple of children, the neighbor might be going, or you might carry your children to football, you know. Football now done, and a lot of people, I see the football camps full, you know what I mean? I want to say good afternoon, my brethren. He celebrated his son's birthday today, and all he wants is football right after the World Cup. And I want to say, families, you're looking for safety. That is important. We're talking about technology. You mentioned technology. Tell me a little bit about that technology. You talk about lane assist. What are the technology you think exists in that is X90 that really, really stands out?
4: All right, so let's talk. I'm going to mention one of the features that we have. So you have the N95 filter. So you see, dry season, it filters out all that impure air, and it keeps the cabin, of course, once the AC is on, windows up, it filters out all of those impurities. So you have nice, clean, filtered air. While you're,
3: you know, we have a lot of Sahara dust and things these days. You want to make sure your cabin,
4: which is really important.
3: Yeah, so if you have allergies, listen to me. This is a really, and I really wanted us to focus on that part of it. For those of you listeners on 95 and on Sangeet, this is really a great family vehicle. It's called the Proton X90. It is perfect for families. You heard about the safety features, the new technology that gives you that clean, pristine air. It comes like you're going to your own little pod, basically, then. My goodness, listen to me. There's nothing like this, people. Proton on the market. Like I told you guys, you may not have been familiar with the name, but like I was telling Ray, I know Proton from back in the days of Proton Wira. Proton has come with a brand new brand. It is a brand new experience. And the only way to get it is to have the experience. So come on down to Grand Bazaar. Join us. Ray is here. Hugh is here. And of course, I here for a little while, but I'll be driving out with mine very, very soon. Of course, I don't know if I can sign up the papers. I bring my ID card and think that you got to get some, right? But we had to get some other things. Answer financing should be available as well. We'll talk a little bit about that when we come back. All right, so stay tuned. We've got more information for you live from Proton right here in Grand Bazaar, Antiques in the Building, 95, and of course Sangeet. We are live and we're coming back with more. Thank you so much, Ray.
0: All right, thank you so much. Antiques. Of course, it's the station, Sangeet 106.1 FM. Thanks as well. Gonna take a short break, and when we come back, we got more music lined up for you on 95, The Ultimate One.
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0: adjust mine. I'm contemplating it. I make you my baby. 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Just in case you want to get in touch with your loved ones, you can do that right here as we continue to bring you the action about the Proton. I've got Antics on location. Let's join him.
1: All right, so people, welcome back. Welcome back. We are live on Sangeet, and of course, our friends at 95 also here with us. You at home are getting an experience because, of course, we are coming to you from Grand Bazaar. We are at the Proton Showroom, where, of course, 7-seater Saturdays continue, and we are chatting with our reps and peeps in store. Ray has gone off to chat with the client, and Hugh is here with us, of course, very knowledgeable and very ready to make sure that we are getting the experience of a lifetime. We chatted a little bit about the X90, but Hugh is my boss on the X50, which is the sporty one. You know, we cool, we outside, you know. So, Hugh, again, similar question like the X90, you know, the number one concern for most drivers today, new technology, yes. What about safety? You know, how is the safety rating on the X50? What do you think about it as a safe vehicle? Because a little bit sporty, you know, we're concerned sometimes. Your mom's like, hey, I want to get my son a nice vehicle. You'll get something nice, but of course, they want to know about safety.
2: Right, so the X50, like the other models in the Proton lineup, has a 5-star Asian NCAP safety rating, right? What that means is crash tests, side impact collisions, all of those tests have been passed, given the driver and its occupants total overall safety aspect.
1: For the safety aspect. And of course, comfort and suspension. People, you talk about a vehicle like that. Tell me about the comfort, especially the suspension. What you could say about that suspension and the comfort of that vehicle?
2: Right, so the suspension of the Proton X50 is actually tuned for roads that isn't ideal, right? Proton being manufactured in Malaysia. Malaysia has a similar layout to the roads in Trinidad and
1: Tobago. Wait, Malaysia have a Wasa too? All right, sorry, go ahead.
2: yeah, so the roads in Malaysia, they aren't ideal, right? And Proton actually engineered the suspension for that particular standard, so drivers in Trinidad could feel a lot of comfort on the road. Say, you know, there's a pothole every 2 kilometers, probably 2 meters, probably in Trinidad. So, in terms of comfort and that everyday ride quality, Proton doesn't compromise at all.
1: That's excellent. And I think a lot of people will like that, especially if a sporty vehicle. You don't want, I mean, sometimes, you know, some men, they're going over the hump sideways and that kind of thing, and it's scraping and not that good. I think the Proton is well seated on the road based on what you said. And you see that Malaysian touch that they put on it because they have similar roads to us. I think that works in everybody's benefit. So, I mean, today's a special day. If somebody want to get in touch with you to get their own Proton, and you know, I mean, you giving them the whole deal, give them a little bit of information how they can get in touch with you. Because this is Hugh we talking to at Grand Bazaar. This is where you are stationed, or you move around?
2: So I'm basically located at the Showroom. I am in Grand Bazaar from time.

0: in Port of Spain, if you're in South, I can come to you. You know, I could
1: ask. Go about Tobago and Tobago.
0: I'll bring the vehicle to Tobago.
1: Yeah, and take a little thing by Pigeon Point. I know how this go. So tell them how to get in touch with you, Hugh.
0: Right. So you could follow me on social media. Hey Hugh, Answer Motors, TikTok. Hey Hugh, or you could give me a call or WhatsApp, 355-1617 for any info on any model of Proton vehicle in Trinidad and Tobago.
1: Excellent, people. And as you kind of see, we're getting personalized. Get him on TikTok, get him on WhatsApp, get inside and find Hey Hugh. I like that name, Hey Hugh. I feel like a girl name, a girl handle like that bad though. Hey Hugh, I like that. So check out Hugh. He is here at Grand Bazaar today. Also available in Chaguanas, Port of Spain, anywhere. Like, get this brand new vehicle in your showroom, in your, put it in your garage. Come on now, man. We're right here. We live on 95. Sangi, thank you so much, guys. Thank you so much to Hugh. And of course, it is Grand Bazaar that you're hearing me from. We in Grand Bazaar today. Only today, of course, 7-seater Saturdays continue, and you get that $5,000 off the X90 today, part of the 7-seater Saturdays. Or explore that X50 as well. Now, it could be yours, a little bit sporty. You get a little fresh, look a little swanky. Tusk, I could see you in one of those on a Tusk. I feel you, Fit Martinez.
2: Yes, anyhow, sir.
1: We could do that.
2: Come yeah, on, man.
1: Just with the football. Get some of that. All right, people, so if you are listening and you're on your way, make it safely. Antics, I am on location. Lessie, the big technician. Well, this is Ken Lessie. And of course, the salespeople, Ray and Hey Hugh. Check us out here. We're in Grand Bazaar. Back to you in studio.
2: Thank you so much, Antics. Yeah, I could see myself in a fine car like that. Check it out. As they continue to give you more info on the Proton. 7-seater Saturdays is happening today on 95, the ultimate one. So check it out, all right? Heading into more music. Actually, let's pay some bills quickly. And then we've got Maisie. Actually, let's switch it around. Taylor Swift is up next right here on the ultimate one.

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2: 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And this message is from First Citizens. 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
2: Hey, what's up? It's your music loving friend, Rick Dees. Don't forget this week, the countdown to number one. Did we finally find out what Taylor Swift and Travis Kelce said to each other in their wedding vows? Get ready because it hits the middle of Dees Sleaze. Also, a chance to win on the countdown challenge. Everything about your favorite artists in one place. Dees, here to please, counting down to number one this week.
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2: Are you ready for the hits?
6: I am, yes.
2: Oh, you found the place. It is Rick Dees, your music-loving friend, taking you all the way to number one. And listen, caution, when you talk to a chatbot, in AI, artificial intelligence, you're talking to that chatbot, Grok or whatever, it sounds like your friend, but it is recording everything you say and do and sharing it.
6: Oh!
2: Yeah, so watch out. Let me share this. Last week's top five hits. Remember? At number five, Harry Styles. Award-winning Ella Langley had number four.
7: She's from Texas, I can tell by the way he's two-stepping round the room.
2: Still dancing his way into the top five, he's Bruno.

did Tame Impala take off when he did the remix with Johnny Dracula, number one for 3 weeks on the countdown, but look who is breathing down Tame Impala's neck. It's Ella Langley, Harry Styles, Olivia Rodrigo, Taylor Swift, Toy Story 5, movie soundtrack, so much going on. Speaking of soundtracks, how about this one from Spider-Man that's starting to get some top spin? Biggest opening weekend ever, Spider-Man, $350 million in August of 2026. Here, that's big. Okay, one thing we do together every single week, Rick D's offering what could be 3 future hits at Rick.com, R-I-C-K.com. We call it the Sure Shot. And this week you said this of the 3 is the one. Olivia Dean's new one is called A Couple Minutes. Listen.

0: Oh, do you hear that?
1: Mm-hmm.
0: Love's never wasted when it's shared. It's the sure shot from Olivia Dean, A Couple of Minutes. And Rick Neves with more than a couple of hits. In fact, 40 of the biggest hits on planet Earth right here. Starting at number 40, let's go to number one. Is Ray, Good Question.

Where's my husband? It's Ray. Down one, number 40 on the countdown, up to number 39. And Olivia Rodrigo is now famous for songs with great lines that catch your ear. Like in this one, longing for someone. Are they around? Maybe not. Olivia Rodrigo and Stupid Song, number 39. New York City.

0: Why, it's just the name of it. Stupid song. Olivia Rodrigo debuts at number 39 on the countdown. And congratulations, Olivia Rodrigo has 5 Lego sets dedicated to her. 5 reflecting special moments in her career. Lego, she loves them. If you ever get a chance, go to Legoland just outside of San Diego, California. It's huge. It's amazing. And the hits right here all together, everyone gets bigger. Rick D's taking you to number 1. And you ever find out you got words really wrong to a song? Well, Noah Kahan keeps hearing some outlandish mistakes on his hits. What does he do? Let's find out next. It's all the hits right here in one place.
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0: Hey, what's up? It's your music-loving friend, Rick D's. Don't forget this week, the countdown to number 1. Did we finally find out what Taylor Swift and Travis Kelce said to each other in their wedding vows? Get ready because it hits the middle of D's Sleaze. Also, a chance to win on the countdown challenge. Everything about your favorite artists in one place. 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
7: 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You come.

Man, I need. She took it all the way to number one. Olivia Dean on the countdown, still just down one. Number 37. Enrique D's Nonstop to number 36. Noah Kahan has a message for you right after he gives you his new one called Orbiter.

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3: 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My name is Antex The Experience. I'm glad to be with you guys on Sangit 106.1 and, of course, 9.5, the ultimate one. 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Of course, there's that big seven-seater Saturday action going on today. 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Come and check out one of the showrooms close to you. Talk to the people who are inside and find out. Of course, you have beautiful salespeople. You met Hugh and you met Ray. And manager Janine is here with me as well today. Let me invite Janine to come and join me on the mic as we do this broadcast. This is our penultimate one. But of course, you know, yeah, we are going to just check out a little bit on the EMA 7. Guys, by now you should recognize I have a little bias towards this EMA, and I think I'm heading in that direction. Janine, how are you doing?
4: I am well. Hi, guys. Happy to be here. Thank you for coming to our showroom this morning to showcase our lovely vehicles. Of course, we are looking at the EMA 7 right now. I always say this is a phenomenal vehicle, great value for money. All the features that you get are very luxurious. And for the price that you're getting this at, it is a win-win for everyone.
3: Yeah, for sure. And I was checking out Ray's socials and a lot of different customers giving that review. So, you know, it's not just sales talk. It is real talk. But tell me now, as manager, you know, how have you observed Trinidad and Tobago responding to electric vehicles? Are people making the turn?
4: I think I can say people really have been making that turn to EVs. You're seeing a lot more EVs coming onto the markets. People are adopting to it because they want to save money. You're saving money in gas and in maintenance. So, I mean, as I said, you really cannot go wrong with this. When you have a regular vehicle, you have to maintain the engine, you know, changing oil and filter and all these things. With the EMAS and with EVs in general, you're rotating your tires, you're topping up the coolants in the vehicle, but it's simple, you know?
3: It's simple, that's it, you know? And of course, you know, Ansel Motors and Proton have a professional staff, have all the facilities. Tell me a little bit about the warranty. When I buy one of these, how long is that, you know, how much support am I going to get?
4: Okay, so with the EMAS, you got 6 years warranty on the vehicle and Excellent. 8 years on the battery. I mean, what? You really can't. I keep saying you can't go wrong. You cannot. There's nothing negative I could even fathom and think about with this vehicle.
3: With this vehicle. And of course, I mean, there's so many beautiful features that take in the new technology, the voice control. And again, as Janine said, you don't have to worry about that oil and the filter and the other dirty parts.
4: Right.
3: That really get, I mean, I could call it that dirty part. So this is Proton and this is EMAS 7. And today in particular, tell us a little bit, what is the special price that people can enjoy when they come into Proton today or
4: right.
3: in this month?
4: So with the X90, we have 5,000 off that vehicle right now for our 7-seater Saturday.
3: Right.
4: So every Saturday you come to our showroom and you're interested in the X90, we do a quotation for you. You get 5,000 off the bat.
3: Off the bat.
4: Off the bat.
3: No questions asked.
4: No questions asked. You're getting $5,000 off that. And then with the EMAS, it's our introductory price, which we've kept for our lovely customers. We love them so much. We want to give them that great price. So it's $299.
3: Yeah.
4: And then we have our X50, our gas vehicle.
3: Right.
4: That is $259. And we do have a special of $249.
3: Oh, wow.
4: Yes.
3: On that as well. So that's
4: on that as
3: more
4: well.
3: Savings.
4: And then with the X90, we have another special for $299. So you could come in and you could ask us how you can get that special
3: price.
4: How you
3: can get that special as
4: and
3: well.
4: We will tell you. Yes.
3: And that is it. Now, listen to me, people. This is the time to get in. Janine's management. Of course, Ray is here. Hugh is here. Antex in the building. And I'm telling you, I'll be honest with guys, this is no sales pitch. I've been convinced. I think the EMA 7 based on the reviews, I've checked out the Instagram pages, in terms of value for money as an electric vehicle, this is a number one choice, you know, and this is not, you know, this is not radio talk. This is real talk.
4: This is real talk.
3: I really want you to give the listeners any feedback you've gotten from customers that has really touched you in terms of their experience with the car so far. You know, a lot of people save on the electricity. A lot of people talk about the family value, the comfort, the suspension. What really stood out to you? Any customer feedback that really stood out to you?
4: Absolutely. I mean, there's so many stories I can share. One of them in particular stands out to me. The customer in particular came back with the electricity bill. Just to show us in hand, they were in shock. Their bill was probably like, let's say, $1,000. It went up by maybe $80, if that much, you know.
3: And they saved so much money on gas.
4: They were spending like $2,000 a month in gas, and their bill for electricity was like $80 more. So, I mean, come on.
3: Listen to me, people.
4: You can put that money into a college fund for your kids.
3: Yes.
4: You can just have it
3: as a savings.
4: You want to go on a little vacation, just anything. You're saving so much money when you choose EV.
3: And listen to me, and this is no idle boost. Don't wait to get onto the train. Don't wait to get onto the EV. It's not even my bandwagon. Right now, this is the trend. This is the evolution. This is the future. Join the future. Anything else you want to say in passing? Just for this particular link, Janine, how could people get in touch with you and, of course, the Grand Bazaar showroom? Tell us how we could get in touch and make
4: all
3: a purchase.
4: Right. So we have showrooms in San Fernando, Port of Spain, Grand Bazaar, Chagones, even Tobago. We have showrooms everywhere for you to come on down to. This is the Proton EMA showroom, of course, so it's exclusively, you're going to see the EMA 7.
3: Right.
4: But all of our showrooms as well have it. So reach out to us, come on down to the showrooms. You could find us on social media. We have our official Answer Motors page. We have our Proton TT page on Facebook, Instagram. We're also on TikTok. We're very easy to find. We have amazing reps, a great team, and we're happy and excited and here to serve you.
3: Excellent. So check it out, people. Remember, of course, this location exclusively for the Proton EMAS. If you want to see why I'm driving within the next month or two, come here and check it out, people. We in Grand Bazaar. Thank you so much, Janine.
4: Thank you so much, guys.
3: We're going to reconnect with you one more time to close things off. I see Ray has a customer there and they're having a good time. Well, you're having a good time. Are you liking EV? Excellent. And they listen too. Nice. I like that. All right, people. So thank you so much. We are on 95 and Sangeet, TBC Radio Network. So proud to be here. We're on Grand Bazaar. Back to you guys in studio.
2: 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And to our sister stations on the TBC Radio Network. Yeah, it's back to work. We've got more of the Rick D's and the weekly top 40s. Let's head back.

Hendrix. They took it all the way to the top of the countdown this week, staying at number 34. And have you seen the new Hendrix dolls? They sing golden. Each doll can sing a solo or all as a group. It's amazing. We have the video at Rick.com. The Hendrix dolls. Get yours today. There's a big toy fair going on in Germany right now, and there they are, the Hendrix dolls, selling out. All right, we're closing in on the biggest 30 hits of the week next. There's one countdown star, the only one ever to major in college in forestry, knowing about every tree, every animal, all of the creatures of the forest, and of all of the hits, only one forestry major has one. Next.

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3: All right, so ladies and gentlemen, thank you so much. 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My name is Antix the Experience. 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Yes. And, of course, one of those is Ray. Ray, let me just say happy belated birthday to you. I see you celebrate a birthday. Look how she blushing. Nice day, nice day, Ken. So, of course, you know, it's really a pleasure to chat with you today in particular, because Trinidad and Tobago, Ray is not only one of the most knowledgeable people on the EMAS 7, she's also an EMAS 7 owner.
4: Correct.
3: Tell me about your driving experience as an owner.
4: So, it's a very different experience. I was telling one of my family members recently, driving, you have to be very mindful of your routes.
3: Yeah.
4: When you're driving company vehicle, but when it's yours and you're driving your routes and you're maneuvering narrow streets and narrow spaces and just spaces that you won't take the car otherwise, it's a different feel.
3: Right.
4: But I mean, that's why I bought the vehicle in the first place, knowing everything about it, even comparing it to the other models on the market, and still finding that this was the best value for money. The performance is amazing. The ride is smooth. And of course, well, I always talk about the suspension.
3: Yes.
4: Being Malaysian, suitable for Trinidad roads, it is the best, most comfortable.
3: I think that's the most amazing thing I've seen, that Malaysian conversation. Because, like, you don't have a WhatsApp in Malaysia.
4: Awasa.
3: Yeah, because they're going to be the same way apparently. So, I mean, I just go in with that because I feel like that's one of my number one concerns. How good is the suspension? I'm glad to hear you give that testimony yourself.
4: So, the suspension, and this is designed for the stability of a heavy vehicle.
3: Right.
4: Right? So, you have that ride comfort. And if it is you don't believe me, call me at 744-EMAS, 744-3627. Let's do a test drive and you will see what I'm talking about.
3: That's right. And you can also find on Instagram. Give me Instagram handle
4: My
3: as well.
4: Instagram handle is Upgrade with Ray. Mm-hmm. You can find me on Instagram. Also TikTok. My Facebook is Proton Upgrade with Ray.
3: Right.
4: Reach out to me. Let's book that test drive. I'm right here at Grand Bazaar. Give me a call.
3: Give her a call and listen to me. Ray will give you that live experience. She has her own Proton EMAS. She's also a very competent expert on a couple other brands as well.
4: Yes.
3: X50, X90, even the Ranger. So you're doing another thing with.
4: Yes,
3: so,
4: I do Ford as well.
3: Yeah, so she's a specialist and she knows her thing. And I'm saying, you know, that's really good for a salesperson that knows what you might be looking for, and she'll give you candid thing and candid feedback. So Ray, it's been a pleasure to be with you today. I mean, like I said, happy belated birthday, and
4: you
3: have your own, and I want you just to give any message to customers who are making that, you know, journey towards EV and electronic vehicles. You know, what one good message that you could pull out of everything about having an EV vehicle as an owner?
4: So the transition into EV, if anyone is apprehensive, give me a call.

0: I will educate you. I will assist you. It's about finding what suits your lifestyle best. It's not about me. It's about you. It's about transitioning to fuel efficiency.
1: Yeah.
0: Charging at home. It's easy. You really don't need to be afraid. And it's one of the best decisions you can make if you're changing vehicles anytime soon. So give me a call again at 744-EMAS. Let me assist you.
1: Right. And if you haven't visited yet, today is a good day. Check it out. Go online. Get some experience. And of course, you can book test drive.
0: I booked
1: my own test drive already.
0: Yes.
1: I've booked my test drive. Ray?
0: Yes.
1: So next week, you're doing the test drive?
0: Next week. We have our test drive. I'll tape it all. You can follow Upgrade with Ray to see how that goes.
1: And Tix live on location. People, we in Grand Bazaar with Ray. Thank you so much to Janine. And hey, Hugh. I don't know where hey, Hugh. Hey, Hugh right outside on the phone talking to customers. I see he started getting some calls. Listen to me. People, it's really a good experience. Electric vehicles, you could check out the Proton EMAS 7. I see we have some customers in store. Let me just check this family real quick. Well, I mean, I see only checking out the EMAS. Tell me what you think so far. You've been here for about an hour. You sit down. You check out everything in the vehicle.
2: Everything plus what?
1: Everything. And what you think so far? Specs wise, experience, feel?
2: In terms of what I would be looking for in a vehicle, this definitely checks all the boxes. I currently own a BMW and my fuel cost is very high. So premium ain't cheap on these cars. Yeah. So getting a vehicle that is electric and I am cutting that fuel bill by probably 99% compared to most other humans. That's incredible. The features in terms of the screen is very large. I have a young daughter, so she loves screen time. The seats are very comfortable, so you'll be good on the long drive. The back seat is very, very spacious, so the car seat will fit well. We could still have passengers. There is a panoramic sunroof, so she gets all the views. It's really, really nice for a family vehicle for cost effectiveness and everything, you know. It's just a really, really good package to go forward with, yeah.
1: Listen to me, Trinidad Tobago, let me tell you something, eh? That was not rehearsed.
2: No.
1: This man does not work with us. I put that disclaimer one time. But that is genuinely the kind of feeling I get from the EMAS. And listen, I'm glad you're here. They spent an hour. And of course, ZZ, what's your name? What's your name?
3: Zia.
1: So that is live action here, people. And of course, we have another brother. You buy your own already?
4: No, I'm going to purchase one right now.
1: You're looking at... All right, and tell me the color we were talking about. Where's your...
4: So we were actually discussing the light gray. I mean,
1: right.
4: Well, the black at first. But then I saw the light gray and I was immediately captured by it. I was telling Ray that, you know, my first instance was like, oh my God, this is the color for me. So I just came in.
1: And what else attracted you to the EMAS itself?
4: Well, I mean, I've been driving a humble Almera for how many years now, and I saw it on the road, and I'm like, oh my God, what is this vehicle?
1: Mm-hmm.
4: And I did some more research, I found this out, I found my friend, he bought the vehicle, and he couldn't stop talking about it, and he recommended Ray for me. As soon as I saw it, I just fell in love with it. And the more research I did, because I'm a lawyer, so I do my research before. And I knew that this was the best vehicle for me. So, obviously, it was the perfect choice for me.
1: Listen, that is live customer feedback here, people. We couldn't make this up. Listen to it. Thank you so much to Sangeet 106.1 95 The Aldermont. Thank you so much. My name is Antix The Experience. You'll see me in my EV. Yeah, check it out, people. Thank you so much to Ray and the entire team here, Hugh, and of course our manager here, Janine. Oh, and Ray, congratulations. Ray is also Rookie of the Year, Trinidad and Tobago. Congratulations. She's also Rookie of the Year. All right, so keep it right here on the TBC Radio Network, guys. That's a wrap for today. All right, back to you in studio.
5: All right, thank you so much, Antix. That's a wrap for the Proton. Make sure that you head on down to the showrooms and take a look. You just might be surprised with the options available to you. And drive in style, right? This is 9-5, the ultimate one, just about 15 to the hour of 2 o'clock. We're going to head back to Rick D's, and this is where I make my exit as well. Enjoy the rest of your day, TNT. And remember, keep moving forward, because forward is the only direction you can go. Be blessed, be safe, have a great weekend, and I'll see you another time. Here we go, back to Rick D's.

0: Well, there she is, one of the biggest names ever out of Hope Hall, Alabama. She says, I was in the woods as a kid, so I go to school, graduate from high school, and major in college in forestry. Which trees do you harvest? Which ones do you leave? What does a Chinese fir look like? By the way, they're beautiful. Ella Langley majored in forestry at Auburn University. One thing happens when you go to Alabama and understand something. If you go into a building and the guard is there, this happened to me. He said, hold on. I said, what? He said, come over here. I did. And he looked at me and said, before you get on the elevator, are you for Auburn or are you for Alabama? I said, well, I graduated from the University of North Carolina in Chapel Hill. I don't care. Okay, I'm for Alabama. All right, get on the elevator. That actually happened. Auburn and Alabama, one of the biggest rivalries ever. Okay, all the hits are rivaling each other to get to number one. Which one hits it? Top 30 hits next.
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6: All of the biggest hits in one place. It is Rick Deeds, number 30. Let's start the top 30 with Stella Lefty, Boston. On a

Stella Lefty is doing something right. Boston, Nonstop Rick D's number 29. Oh, do you hear that? It is a click-clack symphony. Ray.

Though this season of her life had been cold, lonely, and tough, though she slipped back into a darkness she had hoped by now to have overcome, she had learned a beautiful lesson as she kissed her girls goodbye and thanked them for getting her out the house. That maybe...

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But for the first time in a long time, she believed that one day she would again feel the sun. She must be patient. She must have faith in the seeds that are planted beneath the snow. She must hold on, and she must let go. She'll be all right.

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Ray knows all about it. Ray takes it up on number 29 on the countdown. Nonstop Rick Dees and Noah Kahan having a fabulous North American tour. It's called The Great Divide.

0: look who's moving up this week. Up one, number 27. He is Malcolm Todd. Earrings. Big problem, though. Listen to this. Earrings got deleted. This is an interesting story. A bot farm was used to report 500,000 fake streams. And the motive? Millions of dollars of online betting. No Malcolm Todd involvement, but somehow Earrings got involved. And this is a betting, gambling bot. And it is probably illegal. People will be arrested. But they're tricking the system of wagering. And that, you step on a lot of toes when you do that. Watch out for the bots. They're watching you, as I mentioned before. Okay, Rick Dees and the hits. And coming up on Dees Sleaze, why the delay with the wedding photos of Taylor Swift and Travis Kelce? Why the delay on hearing the audio of their vows? We have the information. Don't leave or you'll miss it. Heading for number one.
1: 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The weekly top 40 with Rick Dees. 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
0: Hey, what's up? 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Don't forget this week, the countdown to number one. 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Also, a chance to win on the countdown challenge. 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
0: And only one hit away from the top 25 right now. Number 26, Rick D's back into it. Somber, my body isn't ready.

body isn't ready. Somber. Have you ever felt like that? You put on a very tight swimsuit and you say, my body isn't ready. Somber says, I know how you feel. He has number 26. He says, I'm listening to Rick Dees when he talks about the five-bite diet. And there's a book called The Five-Bite Diet. 5 bites fills you up 3 times a day in 7 days. The five-bite diet. You won't believe it. I have people listening who lost 7, 8, 9, 10 pounds. 5 bites doesn't sound like much, but that's how much fills up your stomach. Your stomach is about the size of your fist, so it's the 5-bite diet. Way to go, Somber. Okay, let's keep it up nonstop to the top 25. Here she is back again.

0: Elizabeth Taylor. Oh, what a woman. What an actress. 5 feet, 3 inches tall, violet blue eyes, 7 or 8 marriages. We talked about Taylor and the wedding, and I mentioned before, there's got to be a moneymaker in here somewhere. So is there a video of the wedding coming out? They're telling me yes. Is there audio of their vows? Well, not yet, but Maren Morris, who was a friend of Taylor Swift's, and of course, Maren had a big hit back in 2018. It was called The Middle, and she says, I was in the middle of that wedding at Madison Square Garden, and I can say this, the wedding vows had humor from Taylor and Travis. You'll be amazed. We'll get it first for you here. Just keep clicking Rick, R-I-C-K.com. Biggest 20 hits of the week. Oh, we're close. Let's get back into it in seconds. More D's, Lee's, chance to win, and secrets about your favorite artists all right here.
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1: And back to the countdown. This is a great question. When did you get so hot? Sabrina Carpenter.

when did you get so hot? Sabrina Carpenter, just down two this week, number 24 on the countdown. Up to number 23, Benson Boone is back. Time of My Life.

0: Oh, does he bring in the crowds when he's on the road? Time of My Life, up two for Benson Boone, number 23 this week. We noticed that when he was in Tulsa, Oklahoma, fans were on the front row, in fact, the first 10 rows, and he had put something on social media saying, bring rhinestones. So they showed up with rhinestones of every color. And he said, put them in your hands. From the stage, this is Benson Boone saying this. And then he said, now eat them.
1: That's ridiculous.
0: I made up the last part. No, it was Rhinestone Night with Benson Boone. Okay, coming up, the biggest 20 hits of the week. Will they change the Grammy Awards? We've been at the bottom of this one. It's all right here with D's, Sleaze, and More, heading for number one.

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9: 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Stressed

0: on the way to the biggest hit of the week. Here we go.
1: Can I stop this?
0: Hey. We're heading to number one.
1: Yeah. The weekly top 40.
2: Look at this. We're at number 22 on the countdown. Rigney's Martin Garrix and Ed Sheeran together. Repeat.

Oh, what a combination. Ed Sheeran brings in his friend Martin Garrix. Up one, number 22 on the countdown. Repeat it. Let me not repeat this. The biggest 20 hits are only one hit away. This is number 21, BTS.

0: the dive.
1: Swim! It's BTS on the countdown, just down one this week, number 21. And this is interesting. BTS out of Korea says they will not put any music, not Swim or any of their other music, up for a Grammy Award. We asked why, and they said it's all about money, Rick. Here's what's going on. We have a big tour coming up. We don't want to dilute it by appearing on the Grammys. I said, well, what about Taylor Swift? She does. They said, leave us alone. So they will not be up for Grammy consideration this year. It's
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1: 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Rick D's Niall Oren starts it out number 20.

Mmm, tastes so good. It is Niall Horan up to number 19. Let's do it. Bruno Mars just makes you move. I just might.

I just might. He is the amazing Bruno Mars. 2 weeks, number 19 on the countdown. Nonstop Rick D's One Republic. You can't miss this voice, Ryan Tedder.

0: Look at you, Justin Bieber, all over the countdown this week. Speed Demon up one for Justin, number 17. And he's still getting rave reviews for his halftime show of the World Cup 2026. It was Justin Bieber, Madonna, Shakira, and others, and still getting rave reviews, except for some soccer fans saying, we just want to go and see the football. No entertainment. The pitch is enough. And congratulations once again to Spain 2026 FIFA World Cup champs. And wait a minute, let's unveil some more
1: D's Sleaze.
0: And on D's Sleaze, a very busy and very businesslike Justin Bieber. First of all, Justin's wife, Haley, sold her cosmetics company for $900 million. We've mentioned that. And now he is auctioning off his clothing for charity. Justin Bieber says, how about this? My shoes, my unlaundered underwear.
2: Oh, that's horrible.
0: It's up for auction. We have the items from Justin Bieber at Reek.com. And that's why Justin Bieber, always surprising, hits the middle of
1: D's Sleaze.
0: And let me give you the biggest 15 hits. They're coming up as we head for number one.
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a somber S-O-M-B-R home wrecker. Down three this week, number 16 on the countdown, Leaving Room, for the biggest 15 hits of the week. Rick Dees with a spotlight on Sabrina Carpenter and her house tour.

0: Do you hear this? They say this is a quote full of sexual innuendo. Sabrina Carpenter, not one to hold it back. House tour up one. She makes it to number 15. And wait a minute, something has leaked out as we approach the top 10 hits of the week. And let's put it in the middle of
1: Ricky Leaks.
0: Oh, look what leaked out this week. Beyoncé Knowles, of course, Carter. Beyoncé, arguably one of the biggest names ever in music. And her original group is Destiny's Child. You may know that. They've decided, let's get back together. So Destiny's Child, from way back when, 30 years ago they started, and now they're doing 15 remixes. They're locked and loaded. They're ready to tour. And guess who says, yeah, on selected nights, we'll do it together. Beyoncé says she will rejoin Destiny's Child. And what is everything about? Listen to me. Rick D's reminding you, it's all about money and water. Everything always comes back to money and water. When you think about it, it's a Destiny's Child reunion. It leaked out this week in the middle of
1: Ricky Leaks.
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1: Rick Dees and the weekly top 40.
0: Well, look who's here, number 14 on the countdown. Back into it, Rick Dees and Mr. Know-It-All. He's Teddy Swims.

he's ready, Teddy. Teddy Swims going up one more this week with Mr. Know-It-All. We checked in with Teddy. He says he's working out 90 minutes a day. Way to go, Teddy. Up to number 13. She took it to number 1. Olivia Dean and So Easy to Fall in Love.

0: Dean is hot. Oh, so hot. So easy to fall in love from Olivia Upjohn, number 13. And we say she's hot because she was nominated for the Mercury Prize. What is this? Best Album of the Year from the UK and Ireland. So congratulations, Olivia Dean. Rick D's closing in on the biggest 10 hits of the week. How about this?
1: Believe it or don't.
0: I believe it or don't. I haven't mentioned the name Britney Spears in ages, but she has not been replaced by a clone. It came out this week that Britney Spears was replaced by a clone. If you see that headline, it is fake. It is false. It's some bot playing with you. Britney is real. She's working up a new dance routine. Have you seen this? The one with knives? Now I think there's one with hatchets and arrows. We'll check it out for you to make sure it's real. Is it AI? And speaking of AI, wait till you see what we have posted at rick.com, R-I-C-K.com. But Britney Spears is real. She is not a clone in the middle of
1: Believe It or Don't.
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3: And the biggest 12 hits of the week are here. Number 12, it's Pink Panthers with Zara Larsson, Stateside.

Oh, don't you love the title? Hit the Wall. Up one from last week, number 11 for Gracie Abrams, who got her first number one album with Daughter from Hell. And Gracie's Secret of Us debuted at number two, so she's really on a roll. Okay, coming up, the biggest 10 hits of the week. Did you see this? We did. It's Dee's Sleaze. On Dee's Sleaze, we have the video. Katy Perry got trapped inside one of her huge stage props, a giant plastic water bottle. This is crazy. She climbed into this giant plastic water bottle, and Katy Perry could not get out. Stagehands had to stop the show. They pulled Katy out of the bottle. The video is great, and we have it posted at rick.com. For Katy, with all those plastics in there, we had to put Katy Perry in the middle of Dee's Sleaze. Okay, the biggest 10 hits of the week coming up. Is there a new number one? Let's find out.

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6: All right, here we go. The top 10 hits of the week. Number 10, Rigdy's and Alex Warren, Fever Dream.

he made it to the top 10. Alex Warren, Fever Dream. And up to number 9, Rick Deason, Hate That I Made You Love Me. It's Ariana Grande.

Oh, wait a minute. She's going up this week, up two for Ariana Grande. Number nine, Hate That I Made You Love Me. Up to number eight, Rick D's Nonstop with Dominic Fike, Baby Doll.

0: Oh, they go crazy over him on stage, too. He really puts on a show, and the American Girl is going to attest to that. Harry Styles' American Girl's down 2 this week on the countdown, number 7. Oh, and this just in, Harry Styles had a fall. He was in Mexico in the concert trying new things. The stage was wet from rain. He slipped. Luckily, he's very acrobatic, so he caught himself, but there are bruises all over Harry. And he's feeling better? Okay, this will make you feel better. I'd like to see you win this incredible Amazon shopping spree. Rick D's offering it to you. And here's the question. The Jenny remix of Tame Impala's Dracula with, of course, Jenny from Blackpink. She's not the first of the group to get a number one hit. Who is the other Blackpink member to get a number one hit? Is it Rosé? Is it Jisoo? Or is it Lisa? Okay, Rosé, Jisoo, or Lisa? Who do you think? Bet you know. Just click Rick, R-I-C-K.com. Take the countdown challenge. Win. It's an Amazon shopping spree, and you'll love it. Every hit climbing to number one.
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1: It's hit music, baby.
0: His friends call him JT. He is Justin Timberlake. Mirrors.

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1: Only one hit away from the top five right now. She is living in Toluca Lake, California, 91602. Has her own recording studio in the house. Has Legos named after her. And she is Olivia Rodrigo, Drop Dead.

0: Drop dead.
1: Oh, so close to the top five. At number six, Olivia Rodrigo goes up one. Number six, our prediction, Olivia makes it to the top five next week. At number five, from the soundtrack of Toy Story 5, you knew it would have to be a hit if Taylor Swift does it. I knew it. I knew you.

I knew it. I knew you. Taylor Swift from Toy Story 5, the soundtrack. Up at number 4, nonstop is Deez and Sienna Spyro, Die on This Hill. God.

0: Sienna Spyro longing for her first number one hit, but this week dipping just two. Number four on the countdown, Die on This Hill. One of her fans sent a text to me saying, does she do happy songs ever? She says, get ready. My next album will be all happy. You'll be happy to know the biggest three hits of the week are just seconds away.
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Look at you, Ella Langley, clicking up one more. Number three on the countdown, Choose in Texas, and the second biggest hit of the week. Let's do it. And number two, Bruno Mars.

0: And sometimes you just have to risk it all. Bruno Mars knows about it this week, up to number two. Could he be number one next week? One big hit he has to knock off. And we'll get to it coming up, number one on the countdown. Do you remember when this was number one? What were you doing when Sam Smith took it all the way?
1: Guess it's true.

Me, Sam Smith took it all the way to number one and just stayed there. He did just get engaged to fashion designer Christian Cowan. Sam says, "We've been in love now, let's make it official." No word on the date, but Sam Smith engaged. And so happy to engage you in the biggest hit of the week. What is number one? And what is the secret to getting to the top of the countdown? Let's find out together next.

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4: And the biggest hit of the week. You're just in time, Rick Dees, and it takes quite a bit of top spin, as they say, to make Time Magazine's 100 list of the most influential people of a year. So let's take the year 2026. On it, someone who has the number one hit. And who would this person be? Ask anyone in Korea, they'll say, my favorite is Blackpink or BTS. Wait a minute, stop right there. Can you name the one singer in Blackpink who has a number one hit on the countdown this week? How about it? It's Jenny, who fills up stadiums and fills up the air with a number one hit. Add in the creative mind of Tame Impala, and you have number one again. Dracula, the Jenny remix.

0: This is the only official countdown to number one. The longest continuously running hit countdown ever. God bless you for being here. We never take it for granted. Rick D's every single week right here with the hits.
1: Number one.
0: Here we go to the biggest hit of the week. We're heading to number one.
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Yes, that's absolutely right. Your pop princess is in with you. Hey, just about 20 minutes away from 5 p.m. Hi, hello. What's happening, Trinidad and Tobago? It is a pleasure to be back in your company today. Definitely would have missed you all last week. So we got to make up for that, right? We just had your Rick D's weekly top 40. No surprise that Dracula is back at number one. Absolutely love that one. So listen, I've got to jump into your hot pink fix, of course, so you can look out for all your favorite girly pop selections within that 10 minutes. That's coming up in about 5 minutes time. So you can look out for that. 5 to 10 minutes time, yeah. You can look out for that. 10 minutes straight girly pops. But as we kickstart things today, I do have a couple things to inform you of, and let's start with this one. Are you looking to refresh your wardrobe? Discover the new summer arrivals at US Polo.

0: 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Cricket lives here. Looking forward to that match that starts off at 7 p.m. later this evening. Saint Kitts and Nevis Patriots versus TKR. Who are you repping? Patriots or TKR guys? Well, you can let me know via the WhatsApp 394-9595. That's how you can reach me. Say hi, say hello, say something. Let me know you're there. It's Island Music again, the ultimate food and music festival celebrating the icons. 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One more for you. Before we head to some music, good news for Milo lovers. The original Choco Malt taste you love is back. Enjoy the new great tasting Milo, richer, creamier, and full of energy to go further. Alrighty, there we have it. It's time to head to that music. We're going to take a quick break after that and then into your hot pink fix. DJ Ashley's with you till 8 p.m. Turn it up. Keep me company while I keep you company.
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7: 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It's straight into a hot pink fake. So, all my girly pop fans, then this set is just for you. DJ Ashley is in the mood.

some Lisa, Doja Cat and Ray with that one. Bring us to just about 2 minutes away from the top. Hey, if you love Taylor Swift, Selena Gomez, Tate McRae and so many other female artists, then yeah, I know you would have enjoyed that Hot Pink Fix. Your Hot Pink Fix, we're doing it in the first hour inside Club 95. Of course, in the next hour, I've got your ultimate flashback anthems that you can look forward to. 10 minutes of Strictly Throwback. What do I have in store for you today? 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It's Oil and Music again, and this year the vibes are bigger than ever. Entertainment galore with the best of Trinbago and then some. Where else could you witness Exodus sharing the stage with Super Blue, Skiffle alongside KMC, Ding Dong paying tribute to the legendary Blacks, the sweet harmonies of Kutane and Freetown mix up with some Three Canal and Boom Boom, room to send the place mad. The Prince of Pan, Joshua Regalo, performing with Mila Caribe. That's the magic of Trinbago all in one stage. 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Alrighty, so there we have it. A couple messages for you that led us into just about 2 minutes after 5 p.m. It's DJ Ashley inside Club 95 with you. So let's continue with the music right now.

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Let me know you're there. I really look forward to hearing from you this afternoon. Hey, going out to all those on the nation's roads, wherever you're heading. 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A quick hello going out to Sasha, who's in with us. Hi, Sasha. And hi, going out to the management and staff at Little Amazon's Pet Stores. 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Hey, nice to have you all in with me. 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The Trinbago Knight Riders are back in action in the 2026 Republic Bank CPL T20. 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Cricket lives here. Absolutely ecstatic. Waiting for that match later this evening, 7 p.m, right? TKR versus the St. Kitts and Nevis Patriots. Super excited that, CPL time is here again. Hey, back to the music we go. 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

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Already 20 minutes after 5 p.m. on your Saturday afternoon here at Sweet TNT. 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Cricket lives here. Let me extend a warm good afternoon. Best wishes going out to Narissa and her entire family. They are locked in. So hi, going out to you. She says, play me something nice while the next song is just for you, darling. Hey, good afternoon. We've got Trisha from Graphics Inc. in with us. Love your vibes and enjoying the music while at work. Hey, good afternoon, Trisha. It's nice to be in your company. And hello, going out to Danny, who's in with me. Hi, Danny. Nice to have you as well. So, yeah, got some Coldplay lined up. And it's always fantastic to hear Coldplay on a Saturday, right? Especially around this time. Let's jump in.

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2: Hey, what's up? It's your music-loving friend, Rick D's. Don't forget this week, the countdown to number one. Did we finally find out what Taylor Swift and Travis Kelce said to each other in their wedding vows? Get ready, because it hits the middle of D's Sleeves. Also, a chance to win on the countdown challenge. Everything about your favorite artists in one place. D's Here to Please, counting down to number one this week.
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2: DJ Ashley is in the mix.

Yeah, definitely not. As we pump on your Saturday afternoon, it's DJ Ashley with you all the way till 8 p.m. Let me say hi going out to Brian out there in Sangre Grande, Pine Settlement. Yeah, he's just enjoying the music while sitting in his gallery. Hey, maybe you're doing the same thing. Locked in at home. Maybe got some cleaning to do around the house. How has your day been so far? Don't forget, you can touch base with me as well. 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Absolutely love hearing from you. 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

0: 95, the ultimate one, the official station for the 2026 Pop Music Awards. Alrighty, here's what, folks. We're going to pause for a cause. Got to head to some messages really quickly. And when we come back, it's going to be that time for us to step into our flashback anthems. Taking you back, way back, 10 minutes of fantastic throwback selections coming your way. You don't want to miss that mix. Always something sweet. 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

hope you're ready for it because it's time for your flashback anthems. 10 minutes of songs just like this one. Take you down memory lane. Get you singing along, bobbing your head or something. Let me know how you feel about it. 3949595. It's Saturday night. Well, almost. So let's go.

think about that. That was your flashback anthems. Strictly some of the best tracks from way back when. 95 The Ultimate One, the best of the 80s, 90s and today. That's what we bring you each and every day. So yeah, you can let me know what you thought about that. 3949595. Just vibe with me. Straight till 8 p.m. It's your pop princess, DJ Ashley. Shutting down vote number two. Just about a minute and a half away. You know what? Let me squeeze in one more. I know you're loving it. Let me squeeze in one more before we step into hour number three.

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Really love that one. Medusa with I Don't Wanna Go Home. Don't Wanna Go Home. Have you ever felt like that in the club? It's nearing 3 a.m. Cut off time, lock off time. But you just wanna keep going. Yeah, I feel like I've passed that age because 3 o'clock is my cutoff time. But hey, maybe you're the friend who says, you know what? We're going till the last song. No cutting off tonight. Maybe you're planning to have a night like that tonight. Getting ready to head out. If you do, hey, keep safe wherever you're heading. Keep track of yourself. Keep track of the entire team. Drink responsibly. No drinking and driving. All the obvious, right? That brings us just about 11 and a half minutes after 6 p.m. on your Saturday evening. My name is DJ Ashley in your company. I take you all the way till 8 p.m. No, we're not inside the ultimate party hour yet. That happens in the next hour. But we turn it up even more. So you can look out for that. But until then, I do have some of the best music you can find. Because this is 9-5, the ultimate one. DJ

0: 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Ooh. 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
2: Hey, what's up? It's your music-loving friend, Rick D's. Don't forget this week, the countdown to number one. Did we finally find out what Taylor Swift and Travis Kelce said to each other in their wedding vows? Get ready because it hits the middle of D's Sleeves. Also, a chance to win on the countdown challenge. Everything about your favorite artists in one place. D's, here to please. Counting down to number one this week.
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You know the roof on fire. We gon' boogie, oogie, oogie, jiggle, wiggle, and dance like the roof on fire. We gon' drink drinks and take shots until we fall out like the roof on fire. Now, baby, get my booty naked, take off all your clothes and light the roof on fire. Tell them, baby, baby, baby, baby, baby, baby, baby, baby, baby, baby, I'm on fire. I tell them, baby, baby, baby, baby, baby, baby, baby, baby, baby, baby, baby, baby, baby, baby, baby, baby, baby, baby, baby, baby, baby, baby, baby, baby, baby, baby, baby, baby, baby, baby, baby, 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baby, baby, baby, baby, baby, baby, baby, baby, baby, baby, baby, baby, baby, baby, baby, baby, baby, baby, baby, baby, baby, baby, baby, baby, baby, baby, baby, baby, baby, baby, baby, baby, baby, baby, baby, baby, baby, baby, baby, baby, baby, baby, baby, baby, baby, baby, baby, baby, baby, baby, baby, baby,

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0: Alex Warner there with Ordinary. Hey, something about that song is just absolutely magical. Really love it, you know. Hey, Danny's enjoying the music with us. 394-9595. Yeah, you can hit me up on the WhatsApp right now. 95 the ultimate one. I see that, yeah. Warm-ups are happening for that TKR match that's starting shortly. You know what to do. Switch on to CNC3 to catch all the details and all the match updates and actually taking the match, right? Pre-match warm-up is going on right now. Going out to Ambika, who's in with me, her mom as well, dad Ravi, Sandy and Chuguanas. They are locked in and enjoying 95, the ultimate one.
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0: Moving closer and closer to the ultimate party hour. 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

0: in the Brewster Projects of Detroit, Michigan. At 15, she was spotted by an Ebony Fashion Fair talent scout, and her modeling career took off.
1: You better work.

0: absolutely do agree with that. Something about Taylor Swift, she's an absolute mastermind on that team behind her as well. From her marketing team to her production team, her music team. Pure mastery. So is T-Swift with some mastermind. Hey, that brings us to just about 1 minute away from 7 p.m. TKR has won the toss. They chose to bowl. So we see St. Kitts and Nevis Patriots are going to be the ones with bat in hand for the first inning. Looking forward to bowl off in just a minute or so, right? Taking in the game right now. TKR versus St. Kitts and Nevis Patriots. Of course, it's live on CNC3, so you can check it out there. Hey, going out to you, Danny. Nice to have you in my company for the entire shift so far. Appreciate that. Hey to all my silent listeners as well. I haven't forgotten you. And just in case you don't want to be silent, you want to say hi, you want to say hello, you want to say something, 394-9595. That's how you can send me a message, right? Shutting it down for this hour. The ultimate party hour starts right now.
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are inside the Ultimate Party Hour. 10 minutes after 7 p.m. Your final hour with me. Let me say hi going out to hubby Shiraz and daughter Samara. That's coming out from mommy Anushka. Hey Anushka, hey fam. Sending some love your way. Bit of a late start, just a couple minutes suspended. But yeah, we see Andre Fletcher's on the field, bat in hand. Akil Hussain, ball in hand, as they get ready. The first ball. Let me say hi as well going out to Giovanna. Hi. How are you? TKR versus the Patriots. Yes, it's on. Where are my TKR supporters, boy? Let me see your flags. 394-9595.

0: 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It's got to be 9-5, the ultimate one.
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listen, Narayan is out here just doing the most in his very first over. 2 wickets in his very first over. Oh, wow. Listen to Narayan, boy. It's 8-2. Patriots are down 2.

0: We're moving, we're grooving inside your ultimate party hour right here on 95 The Ultimate One. And boy, oh boy, TKR definitely have kicked off 2026 CPL season with a bang. Sunil Narine has taken another wicket. Down for the St. Kitts and Nevis Patriots already. In case you're wondering, hey, I'm getting the updates from DJ Ashley, but I need to check the action out while cricket fans, the biggest party in sport is going on right now, and you can catch the Trimbago Knight Riders in action in the 2026 Republic Bank CPL T20. 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Cricket lives here. So it's 22-3 right now inside the fourth over. St. Kitts and Nevis Patriots, they are the ones batting, and TKR is currently doing the damage when it comes to bowling. I like that I'm seeing some of the memes coming in already via my WhatsApp at 3949595. I'm seeing Danny has sent a photo here with, Sunil Narine and a golden arm. Catch the excitement. Let me pause for a cause. We're inside the ultimate party hour. Just about 28 more minutes with you. So let's make the most of it.
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0: For another wicket down there for the Patriots. Inside the ninth over. Of course, you can catch the action live on CNC3. TKR versus the St. Kitts and Nevis Patriots. TKR off to a great start so far. It's just about 6 minutes away from the top. It's time for me to make my exit. It was fantastic being in your company for the past 4 hours. We'll do this all over again next Saturday from 4 to 8 p.m. So tune in then. Here's hoping that you have an enjoyable rest of your weekend. Until next time, remember, life is short, enjoy it while you can. Live, love, laugh, be happy. Lots of love from DJ Ashley. 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Till next time, bye!
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